0: Definitely moving on. Okay. Yossi, you got what you got for us?
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0: 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J.P. McCartney on ABC Oldies. A Beatles song every hour, we do it for you. And do you remember who did the original Matchbox before the Beatles? 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Coming up, Badfinger and Patty Duke on ABC Oldies.
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0: ABC oldies, some early rock and roll from the Turbans. When You Dance, J.P. McCartney on ABC oldies. We're going to fib for you from Three Dog Night. And Edie Gourmet is going to blame it on the Bossa Nova. 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

0: 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McCartney on ABC Oldies. Got an email request from James. Wanted to hear a song that was a huge hit in England but didn't chart here. 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
1: I've heard people say that too much of anything is not good for you, baby. 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

0: 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McCartney, Nitty Gritty Dirt Band. Are you a moviegoer? Did you see Toy Story 5 opened up huge? Stick around, we got the Brown Eyed Girl coming up next. Van Morrison on ABC Oldies.
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0: Hi, I'm Gary LaVox. One thing you know about me is I used to be the lead singer of Rascal Flatts. 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

0: 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J.P. 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

0: The oldies, the classic countdown from 1974. You make me feel brand new. The Stylistics at number three. In 1974, a gallon of gasoline cost 53 cents, a dozen eggs 58 cents, and in 1974, the fad was a streak. Remember, you saw people do it on stage at the Oscars.
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3: Number two.
0: And the streak was number two after being number one for 3 weeks.
4: Hello, everyone. This is your Action News reporter with all the news that is news across the nation on the scene at the supermarket. There seems to have been some disturbance here. Pardon me, sir. Did you see what happened?
5: Yeah, I did. I was standing over by the tomatoes, and here he come, running through the pole beans, through the fruits and vegetables, naked as a jaybird. And I hollered over to Ethel. I said, "Don't look, Ethel." And it's too late. She'd already been incensed.

0: we're here at the gas station. 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
1: Yeah, they. I was just in here getting my tires checked, and he just appeared out of the traffic. Just come streaking around the grease right there. Didn't have nothing on but a smile. I looked in there, and Ethel was getting her cold drink. I hollered, "Don't look, Ethel!" And it's too late. She'd already been mooned. Flashed her right there in front of the shop or something.
2: He ain't rude.
1: Boogity, boogity.
2: He ain't

0: Once again, your Action News reporter in the booth at the gym covering the disturbance at the basketball playoff. Pardon me, sir. Did you see what happened?
1: Yeah, deep. Hey, Tom, I was just going down there to get Ethel a snow cone. Here he come, right out of the cheap seats. Dribbling. Right down the middle of the court. Didn't have on nothing but his PS. Made a hook shot and got out through the concession stand. I hollered up at Ethel. I said, "Don't look, Ethel!" And it's too late. She'd already got a free shot. Grandstand. Right there in front of the home team.
2: What is it calling the street?
1: Here it comes again. Who's that with it? Ethel! Is that you, Ethel?
3: He's just as proud as he can be.
1: What do you think you're doing?
3: Listen out of me. He gonna give us
1: a key. You get your clothes on.
2: What is it calling the street?
1: Ethel, where you go?
4: 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McCartney doing the classic countdown from 1974. Time for the number one song, the top of the pop, the cream of the crop.
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0: Baby Sealdies, Paul McCartney, Wings Band on the Run. We all know the story, the problems they had in Lagos, Nigeria, but turned out to be one of the greatest albums they ever did, Band on the Run. J.P. McCartney, stay close. 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

one, you get me? Crack and jungle, jazz and brown, house and ecstasy, CK and whatever I play, what did Rascot say, go DJ, I and I ain't had too much play all May, in my arse at least, you should kiss it sometime, let me know how it tastes, hey, what can I say, I was raised on grime, ain't had a rinse in time, been listening to too much rock, the devil and the Christian kind, all move like they're smoking ting, rocks, I thought we'd just...

0: explain more as we go along. We also have a cheeky... We have a cheeky People's Choice Award. And then we have the grand finale. The grand finale is serious business. A one for one. 15 minutes. And we've got a few people in here that have already been in the battle. They're really caring. Jaws is looking at me. If you don't know about Jaws, get to know. He's already sculling out his prey. I got my co-host with me, Limmy. I'm pulling him off of the dome in three. She'll be doing backflips in the intervals. And on the ones and twos right now, people, we have DJ Programmer. If you feel this vibe, take one step closer to the booth. We are nearing go time. I've just been told 5 minutes to go time. Grab yourselves a drink. Stick your bags in bag check.
1: You don't preach, just practice.
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1: Big that strap, you can't act this big, big stage for a big actress, man in the map. But the matter of fact is I've seen peers just churning them out like they've been working in factory. I'm pulling them off of the dome in threes, so you could call that a hatchet.
0: Yo, if this is your first time at DJ Battle, back-to-back DJ Battles,
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0: Just remember, we're all family in here.

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We've got about 5 minutes before we kick this thing off.

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USB in hand, headphones at the ready. Shit's about to go down.

and plenty of heart. This is the Back to Back DJ Battle, Alaska. This is the May edition. The winner of tonight goes into the grand finale in November. Powered by G-Shot Radio. Ready? Hi. DJ Programmer.

0: programmer. Let's drop that. All right, all right, all right, all right, all right, all right. Yes, people, yes, people, yes, people. It's about that time. This is back-to-back DJ Battle May edition. Make some noise for yourselves for being in the building. And before we move ahead, make some noise for this man, DJ Programmer. All right. Are we good? Well, that person is good. Are we good? All right. All right, I'm DJ Nav. I come from G-Shot Radio. We're sponsoring this shit. This is Alaska. Andy and the crew behind the bar are the ones that are supplying you the drinks all night. That is Faded Society. And if it wasn't for Faded Society, this shit wouldn't be going down. So big up everyone that I've mentioned so far. I have a co-host somewhere. Her name is Limmy. She's over there. And she has a mic.
1: Hi, everyone.
0: You good? Yo, that's a BBC, whoa. This is Limmy, everyone, make some noise.
1: How's everyone doing? We're happy, we're really, really, really, really happy to have you here. This is the first free back-to-back DJ battle we've ever put on. So thank you, Nav, thank you, G-Shot.
0: You're welcome. Thank you for all coming and doing the sign up and all the rest of it, and tell your friends, because the next one's gonna be bigger and better.
1: All right, so, how many people have been here before? Make some noise. Okay, so we've got a fair amount of newbies in the house. I'm gonna tell you why you're here and what's going on. So, this is no longer just a DJ competition. It's an artist development program.
0: What does that mean, though? What does that mean?
1: So, that means the cohort that we have with us tonight have been going through 2 months of preparation for this event, and they've been going through workshops leading up to this night. Everything from music marketing to DJing and to a G-Shock radio and content day.
0: Yep. So yeah, we had them all in.
1: Yeah, these artists have been nurtured by the incredible people that we have in our team, and they're now ready to show off their skills for you guys to vote on who your favorite DJ is.
0: Yeah, amazing. Obviously, the information is all along the wall. We're going to introduce them as we go along. But the main thing is there's like three judgments that are going to happen here, right? Okay, so one, we have two judges that are involved in the whole process. One of them is this gentleman over here. Geezer Sharpson. We call him a geezer because you'll know about that when we get through this. And the other one is Nikki. Over.
1: More about our judges later on. So for now, an entire battle verse, right, has been created around all of the DJs you're going to see tonight, yeah? So make sure you check them out. Make sure you read all their stats. You can even see their star signs on the wall. So if that's going to influence your decision, make sure you know which one's which. Each final 8 have been carefully selected and curated for this night. And you got to make sure that you support your faves, all right? So we're not just stopping at the live competition tonight, because every DJ is actually invited back to an event called Afterlife, which is a collaborative event, not a competition. And DJs are going to be playing face to face, which for anyone who doesn't know what that concept is, 2 sets of decks opposite each other. So yeah, if you're intrigued in that, definitely cop a ticket to Afterlife. Tickets go live today. And you can see every single DJ who's going to be playing here today at Afterlife, in collaboration with each other instead of competition, if you're more into that.
0: Amazing. It gets better, doesn't it? There's more on that list.
1: Every time, it just gets better and better. Like,
0: Honestly. Definitely. Okay, and the third judge, sorry, I forgot to mention, the third judge is you guys. Okay, just so that you remember. So you get to play a big part in who takes the crown forward. So I forgot to mention that earlier on, but sorry, there you go.
1: All good. And we got a shout out G-Shock Radio, right? Because this is powered by G-Shock, so it can't happen without you. So thank you, Nav.
0: Thank you, G-Shock Radio. Mikey's over there somewhere. Thank you, G-Shock Radio. And thank you, me, because I'm the one who runs G-Shock Radio. But obviously, it's great to be able to support this and obviously see you guys and some of you play on G-Shaw Radio as well, and some of the old DJs and new DJs will want to play on it. So come and talk to me. Do that.
1: All right, so let's get into the UK's official live multi-genre DJ tournament in London. Okay. Baby, this would be it.
0: I swear you say that better than me.
1: I practice in the mirror. Okay, so prizes that we have going today. We've got from brands such as Alpha Theta, Mixcloud, Pirate Studios, Noise, and more. Massive selection of prizes for our DJs tonight, which are really going to help them elevate their careers past tonight as well. So thank you to all our sponsors for those.
0: All right, we're going to get into it, right? Okay. Well, I'll do that. It's fine. Okay, so we're going to draw out of this lovely hat that Sharpson has brought in for us. We're going to draw some names, and we're going to put their names out. So who wants to draw a name out for us? Anyone? Yeah? Okay. Just one. Who we got? Yossi!
1: Okay. Yossi, originally from Chennai, he blends live finger drumming with garage and dubstep to create viral bass-driven performances that bridge the gap between DJing and live production. So get excited.
0: Wow, crazy. I'm going to go over here. Next one. Who we got? And Yossi's going against Kitten!
1: All right, Kitten, an international producer and founder of the label AFB. Kitten bridges Asian and UK underground cultures through complex sets ranging from IDM, I think EDM, and techno to jungle and breaks. Give it up for Kitten. All right. Sorry, it is IDM. Sorry. There we go. All these subgenres. Sorry, guys. Okay, so how does the quarterfinal work, right? Our DJs have 5 minutes each to represent their chosen genres to the best of their ability. And you, the audience, get to vote who your favorite is. Our judges will also have one vote each. So yeah, they're gonna be checking for performance, technique, selections, mixing style, and how well they nail their genre.
0: All right. So if your people are in the booth right now, take one step closer, come around the booth, stand behind us, stand close to them, because when they're going to need your support, they're going to need your energy to get through this. So be a part of the whole battle, please. And we're going to do rock, paper, scissors to see who goes first. Are we good? Say again? Well, you get the choice. Okay, so it's rock, paper, scissors, shoot. Yeah? Okay, ready? All right, guys. We're going in. Rock, paper, scissors, shoot. All right, Kitten. Kitten, go first? You going first? Yeah, you going to go first? Okay, cool. All right, Kitten's going first, people. Lights are off. Gloves are off. 5 minutes, and then we switch. Let us know when you're ready. Like I said, people, don't be hiding in the back. Come forward, come round. You can be a part of the whole journey. Don't be frightened. We are a family in here, so take one step closer. Kitten, are we good?

0: Yeah, we good?
1: All right, we ready, people? Yeah. All right, let's go. Let's go. 5 minutes. Boosh.
2: All right, people. This is the time for you to get behind the DJs. They need your energy. Don't be frightened. Don't be scared. It's all good. And let's just avoid someone else.

0: 30 seconds. Big it up for Kitten! All right.
1: Next up, we have Iossi. And he has 1 minute to transition.
0: Okay. All right, the switch is in.
1: All right, let's give it up for Iossi.
0: 5 minutes of Iossi, people. If you're feeling the vibes, take one step closer. If you want to come round the booth, let's get it gone.

0: 5, 4, 3, 2, 1.
1: All right. Give it up for Eosi and Kitten.
2: Woo!
3: Wow.
1: Damn, way to start the first round, guys.
3: I mean, that could have been the final, right?
1: I know, right? Energy.
3: Wow. Hey, listen, let's give it up for both these guys, Kitten, Eosi. Oh, what a start.
1: Okay, judges' comments. Tell us what you thought.
4: There he is. Okay, I'm just in charge of the technical stuff. Okay, so I'm just going to talk about the technical side of things.
3: One sec, guys. When the judges are speaking, let's just keep it down just a little bit so we can hear them, get their comments, and then we can move forward. Yeah, let's go. Sharpson, let's go.
4: Okay, I'm going to start off with Kitten first, all right? So I really enjoyed the set. I appreciated that you didn't use any edits, which is obviously an easy one to get the crowd going. You kept it with kind of what your genre was, you know, no cheeky Sweet Dream edits, you know what I mean, to get an easy win, an easy joke, I'd say, but really good spin max as well. I think you needed faster transitions for the battle. As a DJ set, that's fine, but for the battle, you've got 5 minutes, so you want to show off as many tunes as you possibly can, okay? Appreciate what you did with the hot cues, really, really good. This is a bit boring for you guys. When you're doing a lot of visual DJing, okay, when you're doing that, you need to be kind of checking your audience as well. So the visuals is good, but make sure you check the headphones. But honestly, really, really good set. And I loved what you did here. The filter was off, the color filter. So you saw that instantly, and then you put down the bass. And because you saw, okay, this filter isn't working, you heard that, and then you put down the bass to do what you wanted. That's really impressive, because you saw a problem and you fixed it. So that deserves a round of applause. So, Eosi, really, really good. You kept the energy going really, really quick with the transitions. And what I loved about it wasn't just DJing. As I said many times, you were using the decks as an instrument. You were using it for the finger drumming. You were using it in a very creative way with the scratching. I hadn't seen that done before. Using the crossfader and the samples and the scratching, which is really, really impressive to see. Really, really. That deserves a round of applause. Really, really good. One thing I will say is try and avoid using sync, okay? Obviously, for this type of performance, really good, but as a judge, I can't be like, okay, you know, when I see someone using sync, I got to think, well, you need to be putting in that time to be able to find that beat properly. But in fairness to me, I mean to you, geez, in fairness to you, you used sync in a very creative way, which is you didn't have a lot of time to be transitioning, and so you synced it up, which is a smart way to use it. But I can't give you the points for that. Do you know what I mean? But one thing I will say is the hot cues were absolutely excellent. The scratching was absolutely excellent. The drum and bass, the tune selection was absolutely excellent. The reverb on the thing, one beat, you saw it, it dropped with the reverb in, but then you saw that and you instantly took it back. That's really impressive. You saw there was a mistake, you fixed it, nobody nice. Noticed except for me and you. So well done. That was excellent. Really, mind blown. Really, really good. Really excellent.
3: All right, let's get Nikki in here just to add to that. Just one sec, Kitten.
5: Hi, guys. So Donal's used all of my time up, so I'm going to be really quick. No worries. So he does the technical side of things, and I do the more performance-based stuff, like what does a booker look for when they're booking an artist for a festival, and it's that kind of stuff. So starting with Kitten, you came out, you were consistent, it was clean, it wasn't messy, you didn't make loads of mistakes, so well done for that. I did feel like the energy was lacking a little bit, and you're here for the audience. You're here to play to these guys, so looking up and seeing what the response is to what you're playing is super, super important. If there's a lull, how can you pick it back up again? What can you do to make it a little bit more interesting? Eosi, if there was to be an instruction manual on how to come out and do a first round in a battle, you would be on that instruction manual. You absolutely smashed that. It was faultless from a booker perspective. Your energy, your track choices, you came out and you smashed it straight away, and that's what we want to see. And really well done, because it's not easy taking this first round. And guys, it's not easy for the audience either to realise that you need to shout as loud as you can for your favourite DJ on the first one. So please make sure you shout as loud as you can for your DJ. Thank you.
3: Amazing. Great. Okay. Great comments from both judges. Okay. And obviously now it's kind of over to you guys.
1: Yeah, you've heard from the judges. Now it's time to see what you guys think. Right, so should we do a practice scream first?
3: Yeah, let's do a practice scream. So this is a clapper meter or, you know, volume meter or whatever, right? So you just got to scream as loud as you can on the count of 1, 2, 3. So we're going to do one practice run, okay? And then we're going to go into it. Are we good? Are we ready?
0: Yeah.
3: No, are we ready?
0: Yeah.
3: All right. On the count of 3. 1, 2, 3. Let's go.
0: Yeah.
3: All right. I think they're warm. Let's do this. Okay, so for Kitten, okay, this is the shout out for Kitten. Get your vocals ready. On the count of 3, we're going to shout for him. 1, 2, 3. All right, we're good. Okay. All right, thank you for that. Well done. We'll go again on the count of 3 for Iossi this time. 1, 2, 3. Let's go. I've got to let you know that there's some earplugs over here if you need them, because it will get louder and louder as we go on. So just for health and safety reasons, I have to mention that. I'm selling them, by the way, so that's the real deal. Right, we got a result?
1: We have a result. Okay.
3: Okay, and let's get the DJs forward so that we know who we're dealing with.
1: And with a unanimous win, Iossi goes through to the semis.
3: Well done. But shout out to Kitten! It's a hard one being the first on the rounds. It's never easy, but both DJs brought the game, so big them up, man. And shouts out to Iossi going through to the semi-final. Let's go.
1: And listen, if you love Kitten and you're sad that he's out already, don't worry, because we've got the People's Choice Award coming up, so your favorite could be in the running to compete in that. So, yeah, keep that in your back pocket, guys. Okay, round 2, let's go.
3: All right, we're going to go into the second quarterfinal. We're going to make that choice again. I'm going to go over here somewhere because it's easy for me to reach.
1: Okay.
3: Because does someone want to pick out of this one? Oh, that tall guy there. Who we got? Takama!
1: All right, Takama to the stage. Specializing in seamless sonic journeys, Takama blends amapiano, Guam, and UK tribal with a resume spanning iconic venues like Fabric and airtime on NTS Radio. Big up, Takama.
3: All right. I'm going to go behind the booth because it might be easier. Can someone grab one out of there? There you go. Let's see who Takama's going up against. Takama goes up against Macy.
1: All right, Macy to the stage. Macy is a Leeds-born neurodivergent DJ based in London. Macy delivers high-impact, unpredictable blends of UKG, drum and bass, and Northern bassline, designed to move bodies and champion female artists. And today, Macy is repping her roots. She's going back to house.
3: I love that. Macy is unpredictable. That's the truth.
1: Okay.
3: All right, people. If your DJs are in the booth right now, let's take one step closer. Come into the back. Come into the side, give them the support that they need. They want to see your friendly, smiley, happy, shiny faces. So step one, step closer, get involved, be in the building. All right, we're going to do this
1: rock, paper, scissors
3: business. You ready? Macy? Okay. Let's do this rock, paper, scissors business. We feeling good?
2: Yeah.
3: Yeah? Okay. All right. So it's rock, paper, scissors, shoot. Yeah? All right, ready? Rock, paper, scissors, shoot. Okay? All right. Rock, paper, scissors, shoot. Rock, paper, scissors, shoot. Rock, paper, scissors, shoot. Rock.
1: They're clearing your lines.
3: You ready? Yeah. Rock, paper, scissors, shoot. All right. There we go. Macy got it. Macy, what are we doing? You going first? You get a choice.
2: Yeah, I'll go first. Why not?
3: All right. The confidence is there.
1: All right. Big up for
3: Macy, Mason's going
1: guys.
3: First. And Macy represents...
1: House.
3: Macy is representing house music.
1: Macy is going to have 5 minutes to play her selection of house, everything from Afro house to bass house. So get involved. All right, you ready? Okay, let's give it one last time for Macy.
3: Wow, that is fucking silent. That is crazy. You see, I didn't even have to tell anyone, right? Macy, we good? Yeah? All right. 5 minutes of Macy playing house music. Let's go.
6: In the beginning was the rhythm. The rhythm that comes from Africa. The cradle of all creation. Hey, DJ. You know what I want. I need a fat kick. The cradle of all creation. Hey, DJ. You know what I want. You know what I need.

0: track not playing? What was the track? Right, people. Well, technical, standing. I don't know why the track stopped playing. Why did the track stop playing? All right.
1: Usually DJs have to transition between each other's sets for 1 minute, but that was a technical error. Right, Takama, you ready? Okay, let's go. 5 minutes, Takama. Big up, guys, big up, come on.

0: Yep. That's all Tacoma!
1: Okay, let's hand straight over to the judges. Sharpson, what are you saying?
0: Let's start with Nikki this time.
2: Hi, guys. Well done. It's really hard, isn't it? First round. It's the first time in these settings, and it's not easy to adjust to.
0: Please.
2: I'm going to find this one really hard, because I think you were both, like, a little bit... I'm going to start with you, Macy, actually. House is such a wide genre, isn't it? I didn't know what quite to expect, and I really, really liked some of your track choices. I was expecting a bit more of a drop somewhere. I was expecting it to go somewhere a little bit different, but I thought it was consistent. I thought it was good. Tacoma, you had a bit of a shaky start, and I don't know what that was. Was it a technical difficulty? I don't know. But you looked a lot more confident in the last 2 minutes of your set, and I could see you relaxed into it. The track choices were brilliant. That's what I got to say. And I wanted to say, Maisie, actually, your energy during your set was brilliant.
0: Nice one. Sharpson, what you got?
3: Okay, we'll start off with Maisie. I'm going to be very, very quick, right? So, Maisie, I really enjoyed the intro. It was really cool. Sets the tone for house music. And I like the way that you went through all the different genres of house. Really, really interesting. One thing I would say is you got to be careful with your phrasing. Because while the beat matching was good, sometimes the phrasing was off. So that's just something to be conscious of. Because the audience knows the song, but if it's off-phrase, they feel awkward singing it out. And you want to get everyone singing it out. But I was really impressed with the track selection. I would say that I think you needed to be putting in more tunes, or at least use the tree decks from the start. Get some hi-hats going there.
0: Guys,
3: you could play
0: please.
3: Around with.
0: Thank
3: because
0: you.
3: Because, you know, we got tree decks here, so you could have a loop of hi-hats, something going on like that. There kind of needs to be a few more transitions in songs as well. Some of the songs just went on a bit long. That's fine in normal DJ set, but for the back-to-back battle, we're all very ADHD, and we kind of need to be getting on to the next thing to keep the audience going. But it was a good set, so you should be very proud of yourself, right? Tacoma, that's the first time. That's the first time I've heard that style before, and I really, really love the tune selection, and it's great to hear it. I was pumped hearing the music. The music really got me going. One of the things was, though... One of the negative things I would say is you had the delay on the whole time on track three, and that's what caused that clanging at the start. Yeah, and you might not have been conscious of it, but out there we could really hear it, and that took it off. One of the things I was really impressed was this was off grid, but you just went with the rhythm, and it worked really well. You weren't looking at it, because if you looked at it visually, it would have gone off time, but you really just nailed it with actually just playing it in off time. So no sync, no, that was very impressive. It was a bit rocky at the start, but then I think you kind of eased into the set a bit more. And I was really happy with the edits and the genre. So it was a very good set. So well done. Well done to both of you.
0: Nice. Thank you, Sharpson. Okay, over to you guys. Clap a meter time.
1: Right, guys, are we ready? You've heard what the judges think. Now it's your turn.
0: As Macy went first, we're going to go with Macy's count. So on the count of three, scream your lungs out. 1, 2, 3. Let's go. All right.
1: Okay.
0: All right. Yeah, we're good. Save it. Let's get ready to the next one, all right? Tacoma's next. Okay, so on the count of three, 1, 2, 3, let's go. All right. There's some big clapper meter readings going on right now. So remember, there's a People Choice Award that is based upon the two DJs that don't get through to the semi-final but have the highest clapper meter rating. So it's worth screaming your lungs out.
1: Okay. So results. The judges were split, which means you guys have decided who's gone through.
0: Ooh.
1: And you have chosen Tacoma!
0: All right. Shouts out to Macy, everyone. Let's give it up. A big shout out to Tacoma going through to the semi-final. Let's go.
1: All right, guys, time for a 10-minute break. All right, a very quick 10 minutes. Listen, there's a few freebies over here. If you want to get a discount code for Pirate, head to the ticketing desk and you can pick one of those up. See you back here in 10 minutes.
0: Get a drink, get a fag, get some air. There will be a DJ on in a second. I don't know.
1: Scott.
0: I want to say DJ Scott, but I don't know if he goes by DJ Scott. But
1: DJ Scott, what a great name.
0: DJ Scott. Scott.
1: DJ.
0: S to the C to the O to the T. DJ Scott. It's coming. All right, Scott's in the building. Right. 10 minutes, people. Meet you back in the room. We got Kaiba in the building on the ones and twos. Get a drink, get some air. And then we have two more semi-finalists to find.

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We're almost into the second part of the quarterfinals for May. If you've not seen the person you've come to see, then this might be your time.

the guy right here. He's double parked. He ain't messing around. He's going nowhere. Who's your pick? You got a pick? No pick. All right. Who are you here to support? Who are you here to support? Huh? No one. You're just here for the music, right? All right, here for Fading Society, that's good enough. Shouts out to Mikey Anto and Claudia. I was about to ask who you guys here to support.

0: It's pretty obvious who there's a void. Right, people, we good? We ready? This is Kibia. Make some noise for Kibia, please, bro!
1: Okay. How's everybody feeling? All right, guys, before we get back into the competition, I want to shout out a very special platform created and curated by our very own Nikki from Noise.
2: Where is Nikki?
1: Now, guys, if there's any independent artists, DJs, producers, talent in the room, you want to listen up, yeah? 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And as an artist, trust me, that is really, really rare and really, really important, okay? Independent labels are the future, right? So go to noisemusic.io if you want to sign up. And as I said, the first 100 members that sign up today will get 3 months free. And then moving forward, it's $4.99 a month, okay? So guys, check it out. All right, should we get back into the competition?
0: Yeah, we're good. All right, let's get back into it. Who's here for a battle? All right, we need to decide the next two that are going through to the semi-final. Okay, so it's getting a bit serious now. I'm going to go over here, I reckon, to these guys that are holding phones to pick something out. See, you need to be present. Pick something out. Pick a name out of the hat. Be present in the room, my bro. Just the one, man. All right, cool. All right.
1: Bellini.
0: Bellini. All right.
1: Okay, Bellini blends UK rave, trance, and hyperpop with a focus on queer joy. Bellini is a genre-fluid DJ and co-founder of the trans-focus party Glitch, and today they are representing UKG.
0: All right, UKG for Bellini.
1: Ooh.
0: And Bellini is going up against Tox.
1: This is going to be a good one. This is going to be a good one.
0: I think.
1: All right, Tox. Tox, bring.
0: Hang on. We need to know what Tox is playing. Hang on.
1: All right. Tox brings bratty energy and major bassline wobbles to platforms like Rinse FM. Botox is a rapidly rising London talent known for her signature high energy red bow aesthetic. And today she is representing Breaks.
0: Breaks. Okay. All right, people. There seems to be a lot of support for Tox and Bellini. So if these are your people's, take one step closer, come into the booth, come around them, give them the support they need. They need your energy for the next 10 minutes or whatever it's going to be. We're going to do rock, paper, scissors to make the decision of who goes first. Are we good? Are we ready? Okay. Rock, paper, scissors, shoot. Oh, Tox. You go first? All right, people. Tox is going first.
1: Tox has 5 minutes to show you her take on Breaks. All right, she's getting ready. She's loading up her tracks. I know Tox has a free deck set prepared for us today, guys, so get involved. If you can't see and you want to see, try to get to the front. Are you ready? Not yet. Okay.
0: Tell you what, there is some support for these two in the building. That's wild. If you haven't got earplugs, people, go and get earplugs because you're going to need them in this round, I swear.
1: This is Bellini versus Tox.
0: All right, Tox, are we good?
1: UKG versus Breaks.
0: When you're ready, give us a hell yeah.
1: You want that off? They're down? Are they meant to be down?
0: I don't know what's going on. We're good.
1: 5 minutes starting. All right, Tox, you ready? You ready? Okay, 5 minutes starting now. Let's go. Don't you like it?
3: Oh.

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0: 7, 6, 5, 4, 3, 2, 1.
1: Woo. Give it to Blini!
2: And give it up for Tux.
1: All right, all right, all right, all right. Okay. Amazing round. What great energy. Sharps, and what you got for us?
3: Right, we'll start off with Tux. Excellent set. I run a breakbeat label, so I'm loving the tunes. I thought that was technically very, very good. There was a lot of stuff that I loved. You did some great spin backs, some great little finger drumming there. One of the things I would say negatively is I don't like to see edits of DJ transitions on the tracks. So like when that track went down there, you should be doing that yourself. You've got the time. I can't remember which one. I think it was the second one. So do you know that it was a short edit. It was like a 1 minute track and then it died down. I don't want to see that. I want to see you to be able to do that. So because that's something for you. It's not something for the judges or anything like that. It's so people can see you doing stuff and they can see that interaction. And DJing is now a very visual thing. The audience gets bored just seeing a DJ standing there. When they see you doing really cool tricks, they're like, what's going on? And they'll engage with that a lot more. I can't remember which track it was now. Great use of the finger drumming. I think that set was, 90% perfect. And I think with the nerves and everything, I think there just needed a bit more practice because the nerves come into play. And I'm sure you had it down at home, but when you're in front of people, those nerves can kind of come in. Because I saw you, the swapping between the two was excellent, but then you went to the wrong one, I think it was, and you played that one again, that like drop again. All that stuff just happens because of your nerves and all that stuff. So practice, practice, practice, and then nerves won't even be an issue. But fantastic set. Really, really impressed and really, really loved it. Bellini, that was... sorry, I know we're running out of time. So I think as well, the same thing. I think the nerves got to you a bit. I could see you were a bit nervous because I'm sure you're a very good DJ, but the nerves got you and there was a few clangs. And when that happens, you just start to panic. But I think you did some good stuff to kind of bring the crowd around. You kept the energy going. So well done.
1: Lovely, lovely. You rushed through that.
4: Hi guys, well
1: all right,
4: done.
1: Nikki.
4: I think it was a really balanced battle actually. Really loved both of your track choices. Loved your energy through the set. I saw you looking up quite a lot and engaging with the crowd, which is super important. So well done, Tux. Well done. And Bellini, I could see the nerves in you at the beginning, and I think there was a slight hiccup at the beginning as well, but you recovered really well. Really, really good. One thing I will say to everyone is try and get more tracks into your 5 minutes. We shouldn't be doing 5-6 tracks. We should be looking at minimum 7-8. This is a battle. Get the tracks in.
1: Yep, yep. Very well done.
2: Okay.
1: All right, we're going to get a clapper meter in.
2: Time for everyone here to have their say.
1: Great battle. Right, okay, on the count of 1, 2, and 3, we're going to go with Tux for the first count, okay? So you ready? Take a deep breath. 1, 2, 3 for Tux. Alrighty. Yo. I need an on-off switch
2: Damn.
1: For the crowd, right?
2: Damn.
1: Like that. Okay.
2: Damn.
1: Wow.
2: Okay.
1: Next up. So next up for Bellini. On the count of 3, 1, 2, 3, Bellini. All right. Shit, man. It's getting close, isn't it? That's really loud.
2: Okay.
1: How did that compare against others?
2: That one of the scores was the loudest one we've had so
1: there
2: far.
1: You go.
2: Yeah. It was very close.
1: So
2: the unanimous decision and going through to the next round is
1: Tux.
2: Congratulations.
1: Tux is in the semi-final.
2: Well done, Bellini.
1: Big shouts out to Bellini!
2: that Bellini didn't get through because Bellini's your favourite. Don't worry, you can vote for them in the People's Choice Award coming very soon.
1: Okay. All right, we need to find out who's going to join Tux in the second semi-final.
2: All right.
1: And we've only got two DJs left to go.
2: So, first up.
1: So the first one in the final quarterfinal is...
2: Aglaé is a London-based selector known for dark two-step and warped bass lines. Aglaé delivers unpredictable high-energy sets across the city's club and radio circuit. And today, Aglaé will be representing UK bass.
1: UK bass. And she's going up against... Doo-doom. Doo-doom.
2: Jaws.
1: Jaws! All right.
2: Jaws is known for a technical, conversational mixing style. Jaws is a rising force in London's underground scene, specializing in hard drums and heavy bass. And today, Jaws is representing Baile Funk.
1: Sorry,
2: can
1: Baile
2: we make
1: Funk.
2: Some noise for Jaws, please, everybody? Thank you. So,
1: all
2: UK
1: right.
2: bass Rock. Versus Baile Funk.
1: Rock, paper, scissors, and Woo. We go, right? You ready? Okay. Rock, paper, scissors. Okay, we'll go again. Rock, paper, scissors, shoot. All right, you win. Okay, Aglaé's going first, people. I said Aglaé's going first, people. Take one step closer. If this is your DJ for the evening, one step closer, come behind the booth, get involved, be close to the action. It's there for you to be.
2: Aglaé is representing UK bass tonight, everybody, and she's going to have 5 minutes to show us her style.
1: How are we doing? Yeah, we still here? Okay, cool. This one is for the second semi-final. Okay, so it's all to play for right now. Aglaé, we good?
2: Yeah.
1: Ready
2: okay,
1: to go?
2: Okay, 5 minutes. Starting now. Aglaé, UK bass, everybody, give it up.
1: Okay, let's go. 5 minutes with Aglaé. Let's go.

0: Just got the drop in.
1: Hey.
0: Just got
1: five
0: the
1: minutes
0: drop
1: is 5
0: in.
1: Minutes. Yo. What a quarter final to end on. Yo, give it up for both of these two. What a quarter final.
0: All right, should Incredible. We start with Nikki?
1: Sharpson, what you got?
0: Start with Nikki.
1: Oh, Nikki, what you got? Pressure.
2: Pressure. Right, guys, well done. First off, that was absolutely brilliant. And also, that was the smoothest handover between two DJs so far tonight. Do you know what? Yeah, well done. I know it's a really small detail, but we're here for the crowd, and making it seamless for them makes it a better show, and that's what we're here for, yeah?
1: Yep.
2: Big up. It was a bit of a slow start for you, I think. I've got here that I liked your track choices. You could have had a little bit more energy, but I do think track choices are important, but they are what's also important is knowing what parts of the track to use in the short amount of time you've got to use them. So, because that is part of your performance. That's how you bond with your audience. So putting Shellaverse in there is brilliant, but putting it right at the end where it's been a little bit of a build up to it, you probably could have had three of those in there. Yeah? Okay. Over to Jules. Absolutely smashed it. You nailed that part of knowing what to bring in the track and what these guys want to hear and what makes them jump up and down, which is super, super important. So well done.
1: Well done. All right. Nikki's nailed all the technicals.
3: So, sorry, my bad. No, you didn't. Yeah. I just want to say, first off, that was the smoothest mixing of the night. There was not one beat off. You were really smooth.
1: The use
3: of the EQs was excellent. I was really struggling to kind of figure out when the next track was playing in. It was so seamless, and that takes a lot of preparation and a lot of practice. So you should be really, really happy with that. That was absolutely excellent.
1: Yep.
3: Jaws, I was blown away with that. That's exactly the kind of stuff that we want to see at the back-to-back battle. Lots of quick cuts, keeping the audience engaged, teasing out the next tracks. And your beat matching was really, really excellent. Your hot cueing was absolutely excellent. And the only thing I'd say is just watch the levels, because she had to keep adjusting the levels. But guys, that was an excellent battle, and both of you should be really, really proud. I really enjoyed both of the sets. It was
1: amazing,
3: fantastic.
1: Amazing. Thank you. Yeah.
0: Amazing.
1: What a great battle.
0: Congratulations, guys. All right. Now we want to find out what you think.
1: All right.
0: Are we ready?
1: You guys ready?
0: Are you ready?
1: Yeah? Okay. So, Aglaé went first, right? So
0: Aglaé went first.
1: Okay, so for Aglaé, on the count of three. 1, 2, 3. Aglaé. All right. These numbers are getting higher by the minute, man. It's crazy.
0: Really are.
1: Okay. All right, so on the count of three for Jaws, 1, 2, 3, let's go. All right. Wow.
0: Okay. We have a new top score, right? For highest score of the night.
1: Even Aglaé was like, fuck me, that's loud. That's crazy. All right. Have we got some results? Okay, so this is for the coveted last place in the semi-final, and it goes to...
0: By unanimous vote, Jaws!
1: Jaws! Wicked.
0: Well done,
1: Aglaé. What a great pairing.
0: Smoothest
1: it was all wicked.
0: Smoothest mixing in the show so far. Well done,
1: it was amazing.
0: Well done.
1: All right, so we've got our semi-finalists, and we've also got some readings from the Clappermeter that talks to us about who we might send to the People's Choice. But we're going to take a short commercial break.
0: Okay. Before the break, we're going to announce who's going to be competing for People's Choice Award.
1: Oh, we're going to do that now?
0: We're going to do that now. Okay. Can I have a drum roll, please?
1: Okay. So the drum roll for the People's Choice Award, the loudest cheers for the two people that will battle is the first person is...
0: Bellini!
1: All right, Bellini's back in the game. Bellini is back in the game for the People's Choice.
0: All right, all right.
1: All right, all peeps, all right.
0: Bellini is going to be up against. Kitten!
1: Kitten! All right, is Kitten still here? Yeah. Sure, yeah. Okay.
0: All right, guys, we're going to take a 10-minute break now, and when we get back, we're going to have People's Choice battle it out, all right? See you soon.
1: 10-minute break. Get a drink. Get some air. Do what you got to do. T, I got it.
0: Who's DJing? DJ, can you please come to the decks?
1: Okay, next DJ on is Vertex.
0: Vertex. Oh, and can
1: all right,
0: we make
1: hang
0: some
1: tight.
0: Noise
1: if you're here
0: Vertex,
1: to party, are you here to party? Vertex has got you. Let's go.
0: Guys, it's also Vertex's birthday. Can we say happy birthday, please?
1: All right, we're going to sing Vertex a happy birthday, people. All right, you ready? You're in queue. Right. One, two, three.

0: I don't know his name, but text, that's the one. Happy birthday to you.
1: But. Spin that shit, man. Vertex on his birthday set.

0: everyone. It's this guy's birthday. Can we make some noise? Happy birthday to Vertex! All right, let me chat to you. How are you feeling?
1: I'm feeling good, yo. Alaska, how are you feeling? Oh, come on. It's the original DJ leader representing Jaws, baby.
0: Yes, big up, All right.
2: We've got a new host.
0: How are you feeling?
2: Maybe. All right, people.
0: I'm just asking some people how they feel, Nav.
2: Huh?
1: Feeling good for Tux.
2: Oh, sorry, you're asking how they feel.
0: I was just checking the polls, seeing how people feel. How about you?
3: What's the question?
0: How do you feel?
3: Oh, wonderful. It's a great experience, a wonderful environment. Everyone's ready to listen to some good music.
0: Amazing. I love that. How eloquent. Wonderful. He's feeling wonderful. All right, should we get back into it? Yeah.
2: Okay. All right, people, are we ready for semi-finals? Clearly not. Are we ready for semi-finals? Nah, I don't like. Right, we'll delay that then for another 5 minutes. Until this man wakes up. Until this man stands up for the semi-finals. All right, then, we're ready.
0: Okay, final try. Are we ready for the semi-finals?
2: All right, good enough, Great. Good enough. All right, people, just a reminder, you can come and stand around the booth, behind the booth, at the side of the booth. You don't have to stand at the back of the crowd, you know, like in the corners. I see my man over there on the platform. I see you, my brother. It's all good. You can come in. We're a family, one step closer, all that good stuff. Hug a friend, tell a friend, whatever. But do come forward. We're going to explain the rules of engagement for the semi-final because it's a little bit different to the opening round. Let me all do that.
0: Okay, so semi-finals is still one DJ versus one DJ, 5 minutes each. But this time, they can play whatever genre they want. However, the BPM, which for anyone who doesn't know is the speed of the music, is going to be determined by the BPM Spinner of Death, which I've renamed it.
2: Ooh.
0: So the reason why this is a challenge is because some DJs might operate between this tempo, and if they get something really slow and they play fast music, they are a bit fucked, yeah? Okay, so this could go many ways. All right, let's see who we've got first.
2: All right, the first semi-final is Takama.
0: Takama. And AOC.
2: EOC! Whoa, there he is. Oh, look at that, camaraderie. DJ camaraderie. They're in it together.
0: Right, so.
2: For the love of the music.
0: Who wants to spin it?
2: Rock, paper, scissors for the spin. Okay, ready? On shoot. Rock, paper, scissors, shoot. All right, Takama. You're going for the spin, nice and gentle.
0: 120 to 140.
2: All right.
0: Okay.
2: We're playing 120, 140.
0: So this includes, this BPM range includes genres like house, UKG, dubstep, all of that kind of energy, yeah? And the real challenge here is for each DJ to interpret that tempo with their own flavor, right? So that's what you guys need to be listening out for.
2: All right, so the first
0: semi-final.
2: Is it Yossi?
0: He's going first.
2: Versus Takama. 120, 140. Takama, are you going first or second?
4: Second.
2: All right, Takama's going second. He wants to see what Yossi's bringing. He wants to see the vibes. He wants to see how he's going to deal with this guy. Semi-final business. Gloves are off, people. As I said, one step closer, get into the booth, get with us. We're on a journey. This is for a coveted place in the final for May, and obviously a chance to go for the grand finale in November.
0: And
2: so it's all to play for.
0: For a little bit of context here, Ayossi is a drum and bass DJ, which is usually 160 to 170. And he has to play between 120 and 140, which is significantly slower than he's used to. Yes. So we're going to see how you do, my friend. Yeah, give him some love. Okay, you let us know when you're ready.
2: All right, we're ready, people. We're good. You've got to get the energy behind the DJs. Iyosi, we good?
0: All right, 5 minutes starts now. Let's go.
2: Let's go.
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2: It's 5 minutes. 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

0: Wow.
1: All right, big it up for Tacoma and Eyosi.
0: Big it up, people, Tacoma and Eyosi. What a round. The first semi-final is done. Sharpson, what you got for us? Hold it down, people. Let's listen to the judges.
2: I'm going to start with Tacoma because it's just in my mind, all right? That was absolutely excellent. That was 10 times better than your first round. My God, you really, really came out of nowhere with that. I was really impressed. The transitions were excellent. The cuts were excellent. Your timing was perfect. I was blown away by absolutely how fantastic that was. And that was seriously a perfect set. Well done. You should give it up. Give it up for himself. That was absolutely perfect. AOC, one of my favorite DJs is a guy called DJ Craze. Technically one of the best. And I think you could be the next DJ Craze because that shit was insane. The backwards DJ. Oh, my God. You put me to shame. That was absolutely exceptional. You should be very proud of yourselves. Guys, this is such a fucking tough one between us because that was I was both blown away by you. Well done. You're amazing.
0: Amazing. Nikki. Oh, yeah.
3: Yeah, well done, guys. That was absolutely amazing. Tacoma, you brought in the first vocal, like soulful vocal track of tonight, and I really appreciate that. And it was really well received by these guys. It was a great audience connector. So thank you and well done.
0: Well done.
3: The rest of the set, like the last 2 minutes, I feel like it dropped down slightly, and I would love to see you smile. Please show us your lovely gnashes. Show us your smile. Eyosi, you are a born performer, aren't you? Or are you? Were you born that way? Do you know what I really love about your set? That you can see that it's a really well-practiced set. It's a practice 5 minutes, which shows your commitment to the cause and to your art, and that is really, really important.
0: Yep.
3: So hats off. Great,
0: both of them.
3: great energy. Keep it up. Well done, both of you.
0: Give it up for both of them. What a great semi-final that is. But there can be only one that goes forward to the final for tonight. But you have yet to vote in this proceeding. So on the count of three, we're going to go for Eyosi, okay? One, two, three, Eyosi. All right. Thank you. Wow. Get louder, right? Fucking crazy. All right. So one, two, three, four, Tacoma next. Okay, one, two, three, Tacoma. Wow. Yo. It's tight, man. They get harder by the minute, don't they? All right, we're just going to top up some things. So this is the first finalist of the May back-to-back DJ battle.
1: Okay.
0: All right.
1: Guys, the judges were split, okay? So you guys have decided this one. And you chose... Eyosi! Congratulations, Eyosi.
0: Amazing.
1: Commiserations, Tacoma. You smashed it. Well done. All right. Should we find out who you're going to be up against? Next up, please welcome to the stage Tux and Jaws. All right. Come. Okay. Let's rock, paper, scissors. And then one of you will spin the wheel, the BPM wheel of death. You ready? Let's do a rock, paper, scissors. Nav, please lead the charge. You're a professional. All right, okay. Rock, paper, scissors, shoot, yeah? Rock, paper, scissors, shoot. Okay. You going to spin the wheel?
0: Jaws one. Spin the wheel.
1: All right, 140 to 160.
0: Oh.
1: So, genres include dubstep, breaks, a little bit of jungle.
0: Looks like Looks like someone likes that 140, 160.
1: Right. Jaws, you want to go first or second?
4: Second.
1: Second. Okay, Jaws is going to go second. So Tux is up first. Now,
0: right,
1: guys,
0: this
1: is Tux's domain, yeah? That's why she's so gassed about this BPM range.
0: All right.
1: Jaws, how are you feeling about this BPM range?
4: Yeah, all right.
0: 140.
1: All right. Quiet confidence. I like it.
0: Okay, 140, 160, 5 minutes of chaos.
1: Programmer, what are you saying about 140 to 160?
5: Best there is.
1: There you go. Best there is.
0: Tux is up first.
1: Right. Tux, five minutes starting now.
0: Minutes, let's go.

7, 6, 5, 4, 3, 2, 1. Give it up for Turps! What a 5 minutes. All right. 5 minutes with Jaws.

on, people. 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Stay with him. He needs the energy. He needs the bounce. Let's go.

0: 10 seconds. 9, 8, 7, 6, 5, 4, 3, 2, 1.
1: Okay, okay. Nikki, where you at?
0: Tox, where you at? Oh, yeah.
2: I'm here. Wow, well done, guys. I absolutely love the semis because everyone comes out completely leveled up.
0: What's that, guys?
2: Sure.
0: Let's just hear the judges say their piece. This is for the final, so second person in the final.
2: Or don't, it's up to you. Well done, guys. You came out the traps really strong, both of you. It's really interesting in semifinals. Like, the confidence is high, the nerves are gone, so it's really down to track choices and your mixing skills. So well done, both of you. Tux, I really enjoy watching you. Your energy is fantastic. Well done. You loved doing that set, didn't you? And I loved watching it, so well done. Jules, I absolutely love that set, and I think it was the most consistent the crowd have been, like, high energy point out of all of tonight. So well done. Yeah, well done, the pair of you. That was a really good battle.
3: Tux, we'll start with yourself. Really, really good cuts. That set was a lot less chaotic and a lot tighter than the first round, so you really shone through. And I think, as Nikki said, the nerves are gone, but also the practice to getting in there. And I think that was a way tighter set than the last one. My only criticisms is I'd love to see you use the three decks. You know what I mean? It's a bit copy and paste going from the one to the other, and I think the crowd want to see that, but it's a good thing that you're so energetic because you got the crowd going watching it, yeah? Jaws. First of all, props on the transition from her set. That was really impressive. Super quick, super smooth. Got the crowd going. I'm a big Prodigy fan. We were just talking about how much we love the fucking Prodigy. But it was absolutely really, really well done. You checked the key. It was in key. It was really, really excellently done. So that was really, really impressive. The quick mixing was fantastic. The three decks, the cutting, really, really tight. I'm really, really impressed with that set. I would actually say that was a perfect set. That was a really perfect set, yeah.
0: Wow.
1: Thank you, Sharpson. Thank you, Nikki. Okay, before we vote, guys, I just want to say, if you guys are watching and there's any DJs out here and you think, oh, yeah, I could do this, applications for our battle in Manchester are open now, okay? So apply, yeah? Tell your friends, tell a friend. Okay, let's vote. There's flyers at the front if you want the application details. All right, you ready?
0: Nice. Okay, cool. All right, so this is for the second person going into the final for this evening, okay? It's pretty important, people. So take a deep breath, take a gulp. We're going to go for the first vote is for Tux. So on the count of three, 1, 2, 3 for Tux. All right. Wow.
1: Okay. The score has been noted.
0: Okay.
1: The score has been noted.
0: Okay. Wow. That's wild. Okay, cool. Okay, so the second one is for Jaws. So 1, 2, 3 for Jaws. Okay. Wow. That's crazy. That's super loud. How are we feeling?
4: Yeah, all right. My ears are a bit bleeding now.
0: Yeah, you feeling confident?
5: Who knows?
0: All right, let's go.
1: You guys both did fucking amazingly. Well done. The unanimous vote of who is going through to the final against Yossi is...
0: Hang on.
6: I just wanted to apologize to Tux as well. I totally forgot. She actually didn't make that mistake in the first round, and apologies. Sorry, we look back at the camera, so sorry, apologies. Just totally forgot. Just want to say that was totally on me. She did do it. My bad, sorry.
1: Cool, we love that. Thank you, Sharpson. That was in the first round, sorry.
0: She's here already.
1: That's gone. Okay, unanimous vote and going through to the final is... Jaws!
0: All right.
1: Okay, everybody, Jaws. We're having a 10-minute break. Please cool off. Again, if you want to sign up for the Manchester Battle... Go and grab a flyer at the desk. There's pirate discount codes there as well. We'll see you back here in 10 minutes.
0: All right, all right, all right. This is the last break, people. And then we're coming back for the People's Choice Battle and the finale.
1: Ooh.
0: So don't go far.
1: All right, and give it up for our resident judge, Sharpson, on the decks right now.
0: And you're in for a treat. Sharpson's on the ones and twos. Looking hungry. Oh, I saw like a whole... That's a whole folder of Sharpson edits, bro. On earth? Get a drink, get some water. Don't be long, people. We want to get into this.
5: And for a moment... I was seeming to lose myself. I don't want to do this. What happens if...

0: 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Ja, wenn ihr nett seid, dann hört zu. 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Hier sprach und hier spricht Jürgen Drews. Ich wünsche euch was.
1: Hang on. We're running away with that. All right, are we ready, crowd? All right. Rock, paper, scissors, shoot. All right. Bellini, you go first? Okay.
2: All right, Bellini's,
1: Bellini's
2: up first.
1: Going first, people. This is the People's Choice Award. The pressure is upon you guys. Make some noise. Take them through. Make sure you're cheering. If you want to be closer, one step closer is all good. Come round the side of the booth. Be in the action.
2: Bellini has 5 minutes to do whatever they want.
1: All right, who you got? Who you got, people? Is it going to be Bellini? Is it going to be Bellini? Or is it going to be Kitten? All right. Bellini is kicking us off. Five minutes of goodness. Let's go.

0: All right, let's keep this energy flowing. This is the People's Choice Awards. It's down to you guys. Kitten needs your help for the energy. Let's get on this train. Five minutes to change his life. All to play for.
1: All right, kittens up.
0: All right, let's go.

0: 3, 2, 1. Wicked, wicked, wicked. Give it up for Kitten and Bellini. Wicked round, man, wicked round.
1: Well done, guys. Well done. You put in work. Okay, no judges this time. It's all about what you guys think.
0: Hang on, what do they get for winning the People's Choice Award?
1: A trophy, a really, really nice trophy, look.
0: Oh, okay. Sorry, I didn't see you. It's pretty good, that.
1: Money and money.
0: Do you get money?
2: And money.
0: Yeah, we get cash. We give out hard cash. That's what I thought there was. So for the People's Choice Award, they get hard cash. And they get this prestigious award as well, which is pretty dope.
1: This is better though, isn't it?
0: Huh?
1: That's better though.
0: Yeah, okay. Better money. Yeah, all right. I'm feeling the money myself, but you know, like...
1: All right. Should we vote?
0: Shallow now. Right, okay, cool. So get your voices ready, people. This is it. Last chance saloon for Bellini and Kitten. We're going to go with Bellini's first, okay? So on a count of 3, 1, 2, 3. Bellini. All right, I think we got it. Okay, cool. And on the count of 3 for Kitten. 1, 2, 3. Kitten. We got it. All right.
1: Okay.
0: So for this prestigious trophy and the hard cash and the People's Choice Award winning for May back-to-back DJ battle, the winner is...
1: Kitten!
0: There you go. There you go, my friend. Well done. Congratulations. Shouts out to Bellini, everyone. A wicked round. Deserved to be there. But okay. Our winner tonight on the People's Choice is Kitten.
1: We've got 2 more awards to give out right now before we get into the final.
0: Okay.
1: And this one is for Best Track Selection. So we want to welcome to the stage Tux.
0: Tux. She's here. All right, best track selection. For real.
1: All right, next one, best use of effects.
0: Best use of effects.
1: And this has been awarded to... Eyosi!
0: There he is.
1: He's a winner before the final.
0: And it's useful that he's here as he's in the final.
1: Yep.
0: So we don't have to look for him.
1: Right, we're going straight in, guys. This is the final round. This is the final battle. 15 minutes, track for track. Each DJ will play one track. The other will follow with another track. And we're going to keep going like that for 15 minutes.
0: But to help you guys, we have flag bearers to show you which DJ's track is currently playing. Yeah. So Adela here will show you if it is whoever's over this side, it's this flag, and we have another flag somewhere else.
1: All right.
0: Yeah, there you go.
1: If the red flag is waving, Jaws track is playing.
0: Okay.
1: If the white flag is waving, Eyosi's track is playing. All right, guys?
0: All right.
1: Cool. No genre rules, no BPM rules. Complete freedom to play whatever they want, however they want.
0: All bets are off. Gloves are off. This is where we leave it. It's 15 minutes, one for one. It's your crowd participation that helps them through, your energy. If you want to come closer, come into the booth, be with them, take them on this journey. Don't be shy in the corners. This is what you've come for. This is what we're here for. The camaraderie in the booth is off the chain. We're loving this. It's amazing. And this is what it's all about in the building, okay? We're going to rock, paper, scissors this to see whose track goes first.
1: Okay. Yeah?
0: Well, we've done it all the way through. We might as well fucking do it again, right? So
1: yeah, rock, paper, scissors. Let's go, guys. Let's go.
0: All right. Rock, paper, scissors, shoot. All right. You go first? All right.
1: Okay.
0: The great white shark, Jaws, is going first.
1: 15 minutes starts now.
0: 15 minutes, one for one. The first one is Jaws.

0: 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Ansonsten schaltet ganz schnell ab, wenn ihr nicht nett seid. Wir brauchen nur nette Leute um uns herum. Hier sprach und hier spricht Jürgen Drews. Ich wünsche euch was.
1: We got it!
2: All right.
1: Pretty good. Wow. I'm deaf tonight, so... All right, cool. Eyossi's up next. 1, 2, 3, Eyossi! Wild. Okay. Yeah, I don't want to be that decibel meter to listen to that. That's crazy.
3: Okay.
1: Are we good?
3: All right, we're good. Okay. All right. So
1: the
3: judges agreed. You guys disagreed. The person going through is Eyossi. Congratulations, Jaws. Congratulations. Talk to us. How do you feel?
4: Yeah, I mean, I wouldn't want to be up against anyone else. Like, yeah. I'm so happy for you. But Eyossi, you fucking smashed it, man.
5: Dude, it was a duo act, man.
4: Yeah.
3: How are you feeling?
5: Really good. See, at the end of the day, before the set, all I told him was, look, let's just have fun. Because competition, yeah, fine. But like, let's just have fun. One thing I told him, let's surprise each other. So like, that's why we dropped hip hop, Mumbaton. It was going weird. But yeah, feeling pumped.
3: Well done.
6: Incredible.
3: Congratulations.
6: Incredible.
3: You guys smashed it.
1: And both get a prestigious little award. And Eyossi gets the players out for the rest of the evening. So
3: the winner's set.
1: 1 o'clock.
3: Oh yeah, and Eyossi wins a bunch of very, very cool prizes to accelerate his DJ career. More on that later.
1: But the main thing is, he'll be one of the finalists in the November grand finale of back-to-back DJ battle. We're going to search for the next person for that as well in Manchester in September. So watch this space, you can scan codes, you can add yourself to that list, you can join the roster and the selection process. There's some QR codes around the building. Is there any DJs in the building? Anyone a DJ?
3: Any DJs?
1: All right.
3: Okay. Sign up, guys. We
1: so
3: need
1: sign
3: you.
1: Sign up. Don't gaze. Sign up. Be in the booth. Be a part of this. The movement is definitely moving on. Okay. Eyossi, what you got for us?
5: Let's start with my remix.
1: Okay.
3: Self-produced track, here we go, let's go. Eyossi, winner's set. Back-to-back battle, May 2026.
1: It's an exclusive Eyossi remix. People, stay great.